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0: But if the dance floor is now a runway, where, may I ask, am I allowed to dance? 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I don't know. I feel like they'd want everyone to dance. Hope you're feeling good. Here's Olivia Rodrigo. 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
2: K-Rock weather.
3: Fog clearing, then mostly sunny today with a top of 19. Tomorrow mostly sunny and heading for 21. Right now in Torquay, it's 13 degrees. 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

0: get my phone screen fixed. That's normally about, you know, $15. Like, have you got something specific? Do you need a coffee tomorrow morning? Do you need bacon for your dinner tonight?
1: I definitely need a coffee tomorrow morning.
0: All right.
1: Yes, that would be lovely.
2: What if we were to chuck her like a $12? Like, that's a coffee too much?
0: I
2: thought $12 is nice because she might be able to get like a protein ball with that as well. Like something cute. It's her birthday this week.
0: Courtney, you are lucky that Davo is fighting the good fight for you. Of our $95.50, Courtney, that is, you are getting $12 today, okay?
1: Oh, fantastic. Thank you.
0: Okay, the look that I just shot Davo live in this studio.
2: You know,
0: is
2: I can't budget.
0: Okay, Courtney, we're going to get your details and we are going to start divvying out this money. Keep the calls coming. 5223295. We still have a few dollars left to spare on Tim and Davo's K Rock budget.

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1: Okay. 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It's Tim and Davo's K-Rock budget. 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

0: over for the end of this, but that's all right. It's all to the people. K-Rock's budget is back next year. It's Tim and Davo.
1: On K-Rock, Tim and Davo. We're almost halfway through 2026, but this year is already fully cooked. 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
2: Easy, big guy. 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
16: Good afternoon, Jackie and Luke over on the Princes Highway. We got congestion and patches in both directions from North Shore Road to St George's Road, and a reminder of some works in Mount Duneed on Barnyard Boulevard from Boundary Road to the Geelong Ring Road. Reduced speeds in place. If you're driving home from Melbourne today, the Princes Freeway is slowing outbound from Doherty's Road to the Point Cook Bend with a smooth drive back into town. KFC's Cult Classic Hot Rods are back in their $4.95 fill-up, dipped in zesty aioli, fresh, tender and golden chips. 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Not everywhere, not forever. Pick up only until 4 p.m. More traffic for the drive home. 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
19: Fog clearing to a mostly sunny afternoon. Hey, it's Ava here in the newsroom. A large-scale police operation's unfolding across Lara, with officers saying they'll provide more info when it's appropriate. They say it's part of an ongoing investigation into drug trafficking and there's no threat to the community. Member for Cario and Deputy PM Richard Miles says changes to negative gearing and capital gains will make it easier for young people to get their first home. Changes were announced in last night's federal budget, breaking a promise made by the PM in the lead-up to the federal

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0: Oh, Davo, what a time of the week it is.
3: 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Well, usually it is because we get our friend right here in the studio, but he's

0: 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It's our game show based off the TV show My Strange Addiction. And my mate Tim here is being very vulgar in the studio. What are you doing?
1: Oh, I'm just mouthing stuff.
0: Tit for tat.
1: Yeah, and My Strange Addiction, I don't get to

0: 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Cherry for the road ahead. 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

0: Dan Fender, Olivia Dean there, Rain Me In. It is Tim and Davo here to drive you home on K-Rock. Thanks to the Gordon Geelong's TAFE for over 135 years.
1: Now, look, yesterday we were having a chat. Of course, this fog, this mist has been embarking over our city over the last couple of days.
0: Yeah.
1: And yesterday we were having a bit of a chat about it and I said this.
0: Bit foggy out there. Normally that's what you'd hear on the Brekkie show, you know, a bit foggy over here on the West Gate. No, it's 5 o'clock, middle of May, and it's foggy at night.
1: Do you know what that often does mean? Dracula's coming to town. So worried about that. Just make everyone a little bit alarm.
0: Hopefully it's the count. Yeah, I was hoping you'd bring this up because there was a moment where you said in full earnestness, yes, this actually often does mean the return of the one of the most scary ghouls in human literature, Dracula, a vampire, the lead vampire. And you said it like it was just like, yeah, and the V-line's also backed up today, so expect delays, you know?
1: Yeah, now look, It's not likely.
0: Freaking mean.
1: It's not likely, but it's not ruled out.
0: Okay.
1: Now, I've had a bit of a look into Dracula's lore to sort of...
0: Goes hard. It's a banger.
1: Yeah, just to check, just to make sure that we're in the clear. And I can tell you with my results, I'm not too sure.
0: All right, so... Yesterday you said, from memory, you were like, oh, yeah, like, you know, also just could be the return of Dracula. Mm-hmm. I was like, yeah, sorry for cutting you off, of course. We all know that. But for some people that aren't me, could you please explain it? Because just because we've had 2 days of fog in Geelong, I don't think it's not like I haven't been on Moorabool Street hearing people going, well, tomorrow, you know, third day, are we in trouble?
1: Yeah, but in your cycles, your circles, you know, like for me, I've got different mates to you and we are all thinking different things. Okay. Now, of course, the big one.

0: is the fog, the mist. Before Dracula sets into any town, a mist falls over. The skies become overcast because Dracula can't go outside into the sun.
1: Yeah, okay.
0: Okay, so this is a serious scene. This is serious for us to talk about.
1: I was smiling about something else. I'll focus and give you the attention you deserve.
0: But I will let you know as well, Dracula comes to town every 100 years. So, Tim, I've taken a look back to the 13th of May, 1926, right here in Australia, to find out what was going on. And things weren't great, okay?
1: No. we just rattled out of a war.
0: Yeah, look, well, obviously war aside, we are looking at some things like an industrial and strike fallout happening right here in Australia. Also, the death of Sir Hugh Dixon, who was a major benefactor and former head of the British Tobacco Co. Now, he passed away apparently on that day, and who's to say it wasn't from Dracula?
1: Of course. Yes.
0: Now, he's also known for shape-shifting. What do you see at dusk around here? Bats.
1: You know they're flying foxes, yeah?
0: Yeah, and that's part of it too.
1: Oh, okay.
0: He can shapeshift into flying foxes as well.
1: Yep.
0: There's often a sudden chill in the air when Dracula is around. The temperature has dropped dramatically in the past week.
1: Yep.
0: Look.
1: Oh, we got to the ums very quickly.
0: Another big one. I mean, usually there's a seduction going around. There's a lot of horny women happening. And you know what? Guilty.
1: Okay.
0: Hello, I'm one of them.
1: Yeah, I know. Something that also hasn't been around for 100 years is your sex life.
0: Yeah. So. Well, it feels like that, doesn't it? And another one. Well, how's the timing? This year, out of all the years, Tame Impala's whipped out a bit of Dracula. Run from the sun
1: like Dracula. Okay. Run from the sun, it's Dracula.
0: Do your own research, but
1: stop
0: be careful.
1: Ending your manic rants with do your own research. Tim and Dabo.

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3: I love reality TV.
0: All right, well, Katy Perry, your favourite artist of all time, Davo.
4: Of course.
0: She's in the news now. Obviously, Katy Perry, hits galore. Even better this.
4: Got some absolute bops, but let me tell you, in this last 12 months, I'm not sure. I'm a bit off her.
0: She's bopping a bit herself, and Katy Perry's in the news. Now, she's in a relationship with the former Canadian Prime Minister, Justin Trudeau. They were at, like, Coachella. He was, like, for someone who was a former Prime Minister of a country, he was walking around in, like, blue jeans, tucked in, white tee, tidy little number, as you would say.
4: He's a baddie.
0: And it's just a strange relationship, but hey, I guess over in America and North America, their circles intertwine, whatever. She went to space, she sang a song, she came down.
4: Allegedly.
0: Allegedly she came back down and she's in the news now.

0: This came out yesterday, but let's just unpack this a little bit more. So her ex, one of her exes, and this is not to shame of the amount of partners.
1: Oh, no.
0: But just to specify, Josh Groban. Do you remember a bit of Josh Groban?
1: I think I've got you raised me up, a bit of Robes. He loves a bit of that.
0: Josh Groban.
1: He featured on Glee back in the day. Some really modern.
0: Stop bringing up Glee.
1: Modern references.
0: We don't have You Raise Me Up, shockingly, in the system, but we do have Symphony. So that's Josh Groban, right? And but he, him and his current partner announced online that they got engaged.
1: Mm-hmm.
0: And Katy Perry put up a video on her TikTok of her, like, with a glass, opening a can of, like, energy drink or something, pouring it into it in a robe, just with the news story as the background, like she's green screened it.
1: Mm-hmm.
0: And everyone's like, what the... are you doing, Katie?
1: Does she look sad in the film?
0: Yeah.
1: Okay.
0: Not film. She just is kind of like, it's just like she sat down for a morning breakfast and she's done like a, oh, get ready with me today.
1: Yeah.
0: Here's my day.
1: Sorry, film was the wrong word. I meant real.
0: Film. Yeah, pretty much. And like she's just a bit like, it's just her in the morning. So she doesn't look unhappy. She just doesn't look like the glitter princess that we know.
1: But she's sipping tea. Does that mean that she's holding some tea about what this means to her,
0: yeah,
1: Tim?
0: So people are calling her a chaos agent because, yeah, she's posting this. They haven't been together for a long time.
1: Mm-hmm.
0: It's just, you know what it's given me? It's a bit of Britney.
1: Oh.
0: Hints of Britney.
1: Britney, what
0: Britney
1: do you mean?
0: Spears.
1: Oh, yeah. Well,
0: just, she's not dancing with knives in her living room.
1: I was
0: going
1: to say, geez. I mean, look, I'm concerned about who came back from space because I don't know that it was Katy Perry, but let's not get into that. I just spoke about Dracula.
0: Yeah,
1: but you know the reason why they're speaking about this?
0: Why?
1: Is because there's rumors that Josh Groban is who she wrote The One I That Got Away about.
0: Okay, The One I Got Away. Well, I mean, I always get Josh Groban and Josh Gad confused, and Josh Gad, who voiced Olaf in Frozen, I'm pretty sure.
1: Yeah.
0: Very different looking. People.
1: Very.
0: But again, The One That Got Away, according to Elsa. So maybe there's more to this than we know. We'll keep you posted for sure. If you want to see that story and everything else that's trending, head to our website, krock.com.au.

0: on K-Rock this afternoon. And Davo, that federal budget that everyone keeps banging on about, had the big party last night, didn't they, the government?
1: They certainly did, but we don't know too much about it. So we have called in our favourite journalist right here at K-Rock to come in and explain it all for us. Everyone.
0: Ava, good afternoon. Thank you for coming in. We had our own budget earlier this afternoon. We gave away $95.50. We realised we didn't leave any change for any of us to get lollipops.
2: I was waiting for my cut.
0: But we didn't get a cut, so none of it. But hey, it's gone to the people. But we did ask you to come in here and give us a bit of a budget wrap. Tell us what's going on. You did really insist that you wanted to do a literal budget wrap. So, Ava, like we've said, we just want to hear your words, but. Take it away. What are the bars?
2: This is not at all throwing me off my game. The big thing that everyone was talking about in the last week or two has been changes to capital gains tax and negative gearing. I'm not an economist, but I have done my absolute best to wrap my head around this.
0: Yeah.
2: It's not really going to affect as many people as you may think.
0: Okay.
2: Would be my headline. I think it sounds bad in general. It's mainly impacting people who own investment properties.
0: Good. Because negative gearing, it's like, now I might get this wrong. So it's like, say if you own a house and you've got a renter in there and you charge them $700 a week for rent and your mortgage doesn't meet, like the $700 doesn't meet
2: you're paying more than you're getting back
0: for. So that's negative gearing where you get the money back through the other way through the government. So they're saying if you got another property, too bad, so sad.
2: There's all like these things to it. Yep. I can't, it's not just flat, cut it. There's different levels for different people in different income brackets. Check with your financial expert for how this impacts you.
0: Check it out.
2: It's expected to see about 75,000 homes change hands from investors to first-time home buyers, is what the government is saying.
1: We'd love to hear it.
2: According to the government.
0: We're on. Have you ever owned a house before?
1: No.
0: Okay. I don't know. I haven't known you your whole life. I don't know what you used to get up to.
2: What do you mean?
1: I am a radio announcer.
0: You do have quiet, I own three houses in Adelaide energy.
1: My name is Davo.
0: That's fair. That's
1: I'm from
0: fair.
1: The sticks.
0: Okay, my bad.
2: Defence, another big spender. There's going to be an extra $53 billion for defence over the next decade. That includes $14 billion in the next 4 years. We did know that one already.
0: Dear
2: Cryo MP Richard Miles has already talked about that one. Health, another big one. Always taking a lot of the budget, unsurprisingly.
0: Good.
2: It's going to account for 16% of total expenses between 2026 and 2027. Now, of course, what everybody wants to know, what's up with Geelong? It's not like the state budget where we get mentioned quite frequently. There's only one direct reference to Geelong in the federal budget.
0: Right.
2: And it is the CSIRO's Australian Centre for Disease Preparedness, which we have here in town. There's going to be investment, an undefined amount.
0: Get around to the CSIRO.
1: Great to hear.
2: Yep.
1: Something.
0: That was fresh, Ava. I'm glad you insisted on wrapping that out.
2: Thank you so much.
0: It was a very natural flow. I didn't hear personally myself any rhyming words.
1: It was amazing.
2: I tuned it out and pretended it didn't happen.
0: Hey, in my full belief, it doesn't have to rhyme if it's true. Mm. And that's the best budget rap you'll ever hear on radio.
1: But before we finish, I think we should get a little bit. My name is Ava and I'm here to say...
2: Yesterday was budget day.
0: Yep, well, you've used a couple of A's, but that's great work
2: that's
0: from
2: rhyming.
0: You, Ava. Mate, genuinely appreciate you coming in here for the budget wrap. It's Tim and Davo, you're on K-Rock.
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4: Watch out for reports of a crash over on Latrobe Terrace southbound before Gordon Avenue in Geelong West. Other than that, watch out for works in Mount Dunedin on Barnyard Boulevard from Boundary Road to the Geelong Ring Road with reduced speed, so plan ahead and allow for extra time. If you're driving home from Melbourne today on the Princes Freeway, it's slowing outbound from the Westgate Freeway through the Point Cook Bend, then smooth sailing back home. 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
0: It's a magical time of year, Davo. 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
1: It certainly is. Have you been to the Shell Club lately?

0: I mean, if the answer is no, what are you doing? Tonight, it is steak night. You treat yourself right on a steak night, and they will take care of you at the Shell Club in Corion every day if you put the Shell of Destiny up to your ear. Because, again, the Shell of Destiny is calling. 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
1: Yeah, it's all happening around here. 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
0: 52232955. Give us a call right now. This could change your dinner plans. In fact, it will change your dinner plans. Give us a call. It's Shell of Destiny time. You're on K-Rock.

0: That's Justin Bieber there with Daisies. It's 5:37. We're Tim and Dave are here to drive you home on K-Rock.
1: The people need a champion.
2: It's true.
1: The people need...
2: Yes, yes.
1: The Shell of Destiny. What are you missing out on? Visit the Shell Club today.
3: Yeah, he's back.
0: He is the Shell of Destiny. Wants to get people to the Shell Club Cario because... Have you been to the Shell Club lately? And if the answer is no, why?
3: They've got some fantastic nights. I mean, they've got their palmy night, $20, yep. And they've got tonight's their steak night.
0: Steak night. Now, Steaks, very reasonably priced, $28 to $32, mm-hmm. We're hearing. You literally, in the ads just then, you called through and you're like, hey, what's the deal here? Mm-hmm. What's the $4 difference?
3: So it was $28 and then they have add-ons. So I'm assuming the add-ons are like the roast veggies. I think you get your steak and your basics and then you can add the $4 add-on. But still, $32 for a quality steak from the Shell Club, incredible.
0: Well, when you hear the Shell of Destiny, you need to call up on 522-322-955. You put the Shell of Destiny up to your ear and it will tell you how much money you've won to spend there. So this is literally changing dinner plans tonight. Simone in Leopold, good afternoon to you.
4: Hi guys, how are you going?
0: I mean, we're flat because we're giving away money to the Shell Club and we'd prefer to keep it and go and have steaks ourselves, but I guess we're happy for you, if you know.
4: Well, you could always come with me.
0: Oh,
4: you
0: my
4: give me God. Money. I can take you.
3: Be careful. You be careful. I might take you up on that, Simone.
0: Well,
4: I wouldn't mind at all.
0: The Shell of Destiny is calling. Are you ready to put it up to your ear and find out how much you've won to spend at the Shell?

0: Club Cryo.
1: I'm ready. Thank you.
2: I am the shell of destiny, granting you $75 to spend at the Shell Club.
0: Wow, there you go, Simone.
1: Yeah, thanks, guys. That's awesome.
0: So that is two steaks with the bells and whistles and the add-on toy that it is subjective. We don't know if it's a toy or a sauce. Plus drinks for two adults. There you go.
1: Oh, that sounds awesome. Thanks so much.
3: Oh, you're so welcome. That is gratitude. We love to hear it.
0: We'll see you at 6:30. Thanks for the invite. We absolutely love it. Have you been to the Shell Club lately? Shell of Destiny's back tomorrow morning with Tom and Loggy. After this, chatting to one of the judges from Eurovision Australia. It's Tim and Davo driving you home on K-Rock.

0: Delta Goodrum there, Eclipse. It is Tim and Davo here to drive you home on K-Rock this afternoon. And that song is very special at the moment, Davo, because the Eurovision Song Contest is currently taking place. It kicked off this morning in Vienna, Austria.
1: Yeah, this is so exciting. It's their 70 years of Eurovision. And today we are very excited to be joined by Danny Estrin over the phone.
0: Danny, you are live in Vienna. Now, we cannot wait to talk about your story. You are an Australian representative judge. Good afternoon / good morning. It's like loosely 10 o'clock in Austria at the moment.
2: It is indeed. Good morning, Vienna, and good evening, Australia. It's lovely to be here with you guys.
1: Well, it's great to have you here. As we said, it's Eurovision's 70-year celebration. How does it feel being part of such a huge milestone?
2: It's amazing, especially being on this side of the microphone. It's a different kind of pressure. The pressure is a little bit less than being a performer in 2023, but it's just so amazing. It's part of being part of this process, being part of the whole experience. I've been a Eurovision fan my whole life. I've seen it as a fan. I've seen it as a performer, and now I'm getting to commentate for SBS, and it's a dream come true. It's getting better.
0: 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And Danny,

0: For people that didn't know, you've had a long history of Eurovision. You petitioned for years for your band Voyager to play there. And in 2023, like you mentioned, you did. Your song Promise, we've got a snippet of it here. Trust me, it's gonna be all right. Oh. And it's just epic. You know, I'm sure a young man from Perth's dream to one day play there. You got to live that dream out. Can you take us back to the process of petitioning once Australia got included in Eurovision to then be even performing on the stage only a few years ago?
1: Yeah, for sure. Well, it all started with, you know, being in Perth and very isolated and thinking, oh, you know, heavy metal can't be on Eurovision. And then Lordi from Finland won in 2006. I'm like, well, maybe. And then Australia became part of Eurovision in 2015 with Guy Sebastian. I was like, hang on a minute. Heavy metal can be part of it. Australia can be part of it. Well, why can't we be a part of it? And then we started this kind of petition. And then our song was kind of shortlisted for Australia Decides, the internal selection process. And then we were selected to be the representative. I just couldn't believe it. And then we won our semi-final and then got top 10 spot. It just kept getting better and better. Like, what a journey. And what a journey for a little Perth heavy metal band to hit the world stage and all of a sudden play to 160 million people.
2: Wow. Mate, as a heavy metal fan, it is so cool to see it take the world stage and you guys pioneers right there at Eurovision. What an absolute ripper. How's the vibe compared to, I mean, you guys were in Liverpool in 2023 for Eurovision. How's the vibe in Vienna compared to Liverpool?
1: Oh, it's amazing. I mean, Liverpool, the vibe was as a performer, as an artist, you know, so you're just being passed around. We did about 660 interviews, but, you know, the bubble, the kind of unity between the artists, the sort of the beautiful party atmosphere here where it's really just all about music, that's still here and that's been true. That translates to every single city, wherever you are. You know, I've been to a number of contests now and that vibe is always the same. It's like this big Eurovision family. And it's really, really, really nice to be in Vienna. They've put on a beautiful show. Vienna is an incredibly beautiful city. Wherever you look, everything's just really, really nice and old and you know, and beautiful. So it's just, it's 100% beautiful.
0: This morning on SBS, a lot of Aussies got to wake up and check it out. And I think maybe especially in your Voyager theme, like we've today been listening to Serbia's song.
2: Ooh, yeah.
0: We've got another snippet of it here. Oh. Like, how do you remain unbiased? As you said, a bit of a metalhead. Like, there's obviously Eurovision, it's got all the different facets. There's the super pop, there's the metal, there's the whole kit and caboodle. Like, as a judge now, how do you find yourself? Like, are you leaning towards countries like Serbia?
1: Well, look, I have to say, you know, SBS want me to continue being, you know, giving impartial commentary, but it's very difficult. Like, when I get a little giddy when I hear some, you know, big riffs and big breakdowns and big growls. I'm just like, you know, this is my jam. This is awesome. And in fact, we had this beautiful moment yesterday where I was sitting backstage and one of the guys from the Serbian band actually came up and said, hey, I just want to let you know, you guys were an inspiration for us to actually try out for Eurovision. We didn't think it was possible. And I was like, oh, that's so beautiful. I mean, obviously, we're a metal band, so, you know, we can't have anything nice.
2: No.
1: But it was just these nice moments where, and metal is such a theatrical, you know, theatrical form of entertainment. It's totally belongs on the Eurovision stage.
2: Actually, could you rank these in order of danger? Maybe Eurovision fans, heavy metal fans, or you're a Perth boy. What about Perth drivers?
1: A Perth driver is 100%. Perth drivers are completely lethal. Then you've probably got Eurovision fans, like they're an intense bunch. And then heavy metal fans are very well behaved. Yes, there's the occasional wall of death, but you know, whatever.
0: Well, I'm sure we'll be seeing a wall of death. Maybe at Delta Goodrum's performance in Eclipse. Now, we heard that just in
1: totally.
0: A moment. Now, that's Australia's entrant, Delta Goodrum. I think when it was announced, everyone was like, what? Like, she's the girl from Ramsey Street and she's done it all. But now she literally has. She's going to be playing Eurovision in the next few days. She's a favourite. Like, talk us through Delta Goodrum's chances of winning Eurovision, Danny.
1: Do you know what? They're pretty good. I mean, we came second with Dami in 2016. I think they're really good. The chatter on the street is, oh, you know, everyone, it's in their top three. They love Delta. And then when they saw the first rehearsal, they were like, this is incredible. Her voice is phenomenal. The staging is very Eurovision. It's big. It's glitzy. The song's great. It's, you know, it ticks all the boxes and the checklist of what a Eurovision song should be. So I actually think we're in for a really, really good chance.
2: That's crazy. I mean, wheel out the Queen of Australia to get her to get the job done. I reckon she's got a very good chance. And the song is a ripper.

0: Absolutely, yeah. So I reckon we're just going to try to find a venue. Yeah, how's Geelong looking these days? Can we host Eurovision there?
1: For sure.
2: Why are you even asking like we're going to say anything other than yes, Danny?
0: Exactly. Correct answer.
3: What's the crowds like over there? Because over here in Australia, being a heavy metal legend, I mean, the lot of the gigs now, they have signage up there, no wall of death, yeah. No moshing allowed, no moshing allowed, which I just think is outrageous. What are they doing over in Europe? Are they still letting it rip or what?
0: Oh, you know, we're heavy metal fans. We can't read, so we don't really look at those signs. You know, we're just all cavemen drongos. we're a sophisticated bunch. Now, look, the audiences here—they're actually quite reserved and quite tame compared to heavy metal. You know, I sort of want to get there and shake people up a bit because in the stadium, what they're faced with is just this incredible performance. I think people are just gobsmacked by the show that they're watching. You know, there's like 28 cameras, there's like 48,000 LEDs, there's stuff happening left, right and centre, there's fireworks, there's pyros, there's lasers. They don't know where to look. I think you're just sitting there going, I can't move. I'm just mesmerised by the performance in front of me.
2: Well, I think Aussies, especially in the last 10 years or so since Australia's got to be included, we're all about Eurovision. Again, exclusively on SBS and SBS On Demand from today until the 17th of May, the Eurovision Song Contest in Vienna, Austria. Danny Escher, Australia's representative judge, we really appreciate the early morning phone call from you and the very late afternoon phone call to us. So thank you very much and have the best time at Eurovision.
0: Totally appreciate it. And thank you for being on the bus to Eurovision with us.
3: Go Delta!
0: Go Delta!
2: Go Delta for sure. We are going to rip in now to Voyager's song Promise from 2023. It's Tim and Dave, though, here on K-Rock. Have you ever done this?

0: Voyager there, promise. It is Tim and Dave-O here to drive you home on K-Rock. Thanks to the Gordon Geelong stay for over 135 years. Puts the rock in K-Rock, doesn't it, Dave-O?
1: It certainly does. Oh. I was quite happy to hear that on our airwaves. Yeah. You know I love me some heavy metal.
0: Any chance to play heavy metal or Eurovision song.

0: songs. And again, we just spoke to Danny Estre, the Australia's representative, former Eurovision performer with Voyager as well. So, it's on SBS and SBS On Demand until the 17th of May.
1: Check it out. Delta will be performing Friday morning.
0: Well, I mean, it's time to get out of here, so we probably should, eh? But we love Wednesday night because obviously it's steak night at the Shell Club in Corio.
1: And what a bargain. $28 or $32. How good.
0: $28 or $32.
1: Well, if you want the $4 add-on, you can have it.
0: Absolutely. What's your add-on?
1: Chips and gravy.
0: Yeah. What type of gravy?
1: I like a plain gravy myself.
0: I'm a peppercorn girl.
1: Oh, really? But I thought it'd be a bit spicy for you.
0: No, babe.
1: Sensitive tongue.
0: No. Dave-o tonight. After you've had an incredible steak from the Shell Club in Corio, got to be listening to Great Ocean Ode. 7 o'clock with Chris. He puts together an awesome show about local music. Big names coming through Geelong. 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And big names are coming through Geelong this weekend.
1: Mate, can you believe it? Jets, the icon, yep. The Aussie icons. 2 shows in Barwon Heads this week.
0: I missed out on both shows. I was so
1: Me
0: flat.
1: Me too. I can't believe it. I didn't even know.
0: Well, you know what? Make up for it by the Rogue Traders playing in Geelong on Sunday. There's so much going on. Chris is chatting with Kathleen Halloran as well. Went to school and taught here in Geelong. She released her debut solo album on Friday. So it's a local artist doing it big as well.
1: Yeah, we love that. We love local here at K-Rock.
0: Absolutely. What a massive show it has been. It is time for us to get out of here. If tomorrow, if the fog hits, Davo, obviously we all know what that means.
1: Dracula's coming.
0: Yes, of course. And if you know, you know. That's not as unhinged as you'd think. But tomorrow at 3 o'clock, if it's still foggy, shut down the show.
1: Yeah, honestly, I'll genuinely officially worried
0: going
1: tomorrow.
0: On a tear for sure. We'll see you then, hopefully in nice clear skies. Till we see you, do us a favor, take it easy,
1: catch up.
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3: 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The exclamation mark on a cracking Geelong win.
2: Now the Cats face the team that broke their hearts last September. Did someone say claws out? Tom King, Ben Casanelia and Zach.

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6: Good evening. A pretty cruisy drive around town today. Just watched out for some works over in Mount Dunedin on Barnier Boulevard from Boundary Road to the Geelong Ring Road with reduced speeds in place, so plan ahead and allow for extra time. And taking a look in the Princes Highway, we have congestion in patches from North Shore Road to St George's Road. If you're driving home from Melbourne today, the Princes Freeway is slowing outbound from the Westgate Freeway through the Point Cook Bend. Choose to fight MND this big freeze. 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More traffic for the drive home. 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
9: Mostly clear this evening. Tomorrow, mostly sunny with the chance of morning fog, heading for a top of 21. Broadcasting on Wadawurrung Country, hey, it's Ava here in the newsroom. Police have swarmed Lara as part of an ongoing drug trafficking investigation. They say they'll provide more info when appropriate, but have assured the community there's no risk to the public. The federal government has been forced to defend its changes to negative gearing and capital gains taxes during question time. PM Anthony Albanese has told Parliament the changes will help boost supply and lower prices.
10: What I can confirm is, as a direct result, that's there in the budget papers, increase housing supply by at least 30,000. 30,000 as a direct result.
11: Order.
9: Meanwhile, a major funding boost for Geelong's biosecurity hub in the budget. The Australian Centre for Disease Preparedness facility at Moolap is being upgraded to better prepare for any potential pandemic. It was one of the big wins for the region announced by Treasurer Jim Chalmers. A man accused of blowing up an ATM at the Queen Vic Market is fighting for life in hospital. Police say three people used homemade explosives to access the ATM just before three this morning, but the blast left one of the men with life-changing facial injuries. Two men fled, leaving the injured man behind. He's under police guard at the Alfred Hospital in a critical condition. A former theatre technician at Epworth Geelong has lost his unfair dismissal case after photos emerged showing he and two others allegedly drinking at work. An investigation following photos including the staff and open beer cans being circulated saw the man dismissed in August of last year. The Fair Work Commissioner finding the image showed behaviours that breached Epworth's code of conduct, according to News Corp. and wages have risen 3.3% over the year to March, a slight reduction on previous figures released in December. Public sector salaries continue to grow faster than those in the private sector, although the gap is narrowing. The biggest increases were in healthcare and social assistance industries.
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9: Sydney expects a fierce showing from Collingwood at the SCG on Friday night, despite the Magpies being hit with several key outs. They'll make at least four changes, with Darcy Cameron, Scott Pendlebury, Darcy Moore and Pat Lipinski sidelined. Swans coach Dean Cox says he's still preparing for the Pies to be at their best.
8: No matter what personnel's out there, they are a very experienced football team that have played a lot of footy together. You know, one thing that they've done, I think they're the third best defence. So they've always been up for the fight, and they always will be.
9: A Geelong legend has floated the name of a former teammate as the man to replace Michael Voss at Carlton. Premiership captain Cameron Ling says James Kelly could be the man for the job.
11: There could be. I'm just spitballing an opening in the Geelong assistant coaching ranks should, once the Carlton appointment take place, James Kelly
12: role swap
11: be the man who is picked by Carl.
9: And Penrith coach Ivan Cleary has announced he'll leave the role at the end of 2027. The four-time NRL premiership coach confirming he won't be moving on to another club, but would be interested in a rep job if one popped up.
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9: Mostly sunny in 21 tomorrow with the chance of morning fog. Mostly sunny again on Friday and heading for 23. Right now in Newtown, it's 14 degrees. 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It's time for Tom and Loggy Up

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0: It's the rematch we've been waiting for. 2025 AFL Grand Final rivals meet again as the Cats head to the Gabba to take on Brisbane.
1: Absolute brilliance from Brisbane. They're premiers in 2025.
0: Fresh off knocking off the Pies.
1: The exclamation mark on a cracking Geelong win.
0: Cats face the team that broke their hearts last September. Did someone say, claws out? Tom King, Ben Casanelia and Zach Tui.

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0: was out and about over the weekend. Of course, I hit Little Mallop on Friday, which is just what you needed to do before the Surf Coast trip.
1: When you move to Geelong, you clearly signed some exclusive contract where no matter what you're doing or how you're feeling, what you've got on, every weekend you have to, absolutely have to, just even if you just poke your nose in.
0: Just pop in.
1: What's going on here? What's going on here?
0: Yeah, and I do like to pop down there because obviously I'm big on local and I love to support local businesses right here in Geelong, and in particular a couple of pubs on Little Mallop is my place to be.
1: Mate, the most, it's like a structural beam. That's how much support you're putting up there.
0: Thank you so much.
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1: About the game on Saturday, GMHBA Stadium. I got a tap on the shoulder, beautiful 10-year-old Logan. And he goes, Davo, are you a fan of Bailey Smith as well?
2: Ooh,
1: I said, yeah, man.
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1: That I've watched heaps.
2: No, I bet you've watched heaps over and over again.
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0: Rock 955. It's Tom and Loggy doing it for Mimosa Homes. Some wrestling action, high flying,
1: yes,
0: flipping about,
1: yes,
0: amazing stuff happening at the Geelong West Town Hall this weekend.
1: It's Lucha Fantastica, the anniversary Mexican wrestling.
0: We've got Victor Diaz, one of the wrestlers himself, on the line. Good morning, Victor.
2: Good morning, Tom and Loggy, and good morning to all my amigos in Geelong. We are so excited that Lucha Fantastica is coming back to Geelong again, and they live.
0: Yeah,

0: Noah Kahn with The Great Divide, 26 past 8, KROQ 955. It's Tom and Loggy for Mimosa Homes. If you were thinking about catching the train.
1: Yeah.
0: Don't.
1: Well, you know, ask yourself, how am I emotionally today?
0: Mm. How robust am I feeling today?
1: Is it one of those days if I get my my jumper caught on a door as I'm walking past that I just go, that's a bit of fun? Or is it a day where I rip a hole in the jumper? If it's that type of day, maybe work from home.

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1: 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I feel like, am I having a stroke? 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You are ridiculous.
0: Yeah,
1: the word is cool.
0: And that's the triple clean wipe. All three sheets, 3 weeks in a row. Well done.
1: I need to sit down.
0: Okay.
1: I actually feel unwell. 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The pressure in my head.
0: I think 3 weeks in a row we call the ring of fire, mate. You are doing so well.
1: Sorry.
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2: Due to roadworks, the Midland Highway is very slow in both directions as you go through Batesford. Ballarat Road continues to struggle inbound before Anarchy Road in Bell Post Hill. Closer to town, Shannon Avenue is very slow in both directions from Fraser to Autumn Street, and Settlement Road is struggling over the bridge. Those delays now back over High Street. Aberdeen Street is suffering inbound, particularly before Minerva Road. 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Cherry for the road ahead. More traffic all day while you work. Keep it K-Rock.
1: It's the rematch we've been waiting for. 2025 AFL Grand Final rivals meet again as the Cats head to the Gabba to take on Brisbane.
3: Absolute brilliance from Brisbane. They're premiers in 2025.
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3: The exclamation mark on a cracking Geelong win.
1: Cats face the team that broke their hearts last September. Did someone say claws out? Tom King, Ben Casanelia and Zach Tui bring you K-Rock Football live from the Gabba. 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
7: 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Princess Highway, just 10 minutes from town.
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0: 6 minutes to nine now on K-Rock 955, 11 degrees at Armstrong Creek at the moment, 20 the top for us. Today going to be another one of those sunny afternoons once things warm up outside. 21 tomorrow, 21 on Saturday, and then 17 with showers on Sunday. We are very close to our 9 o'clock news update, so I might just quickly squeeze in one more song.
1: What do you reckon? This is one of my faves at the moment.
0: Madonna, Sabrina Carpenter, Bring Your Love. We do it for Mimosa Homes. Good morning.

feeling for everyone who's trying to do the right thing and use public transport at the moment, only to be hit with more delays and more line issues. It's tough. Yeah, I don't know what to do, but we're feeling you. And at least it didn't cost you a ticket price. Mark Morrison, soon, Chapel Road now at K-Rock.

to your Atlee's pie? Well, of course you do. I can't wait to see the new AFL fixture when it comes out later today, and we can plan our weekends for, you know, August, maybe. That'll be fun. Post Malone right now. This is

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14: G'day there, not too bad around town post-peak, moving pretty nicely for the most part. The Geelong Ring Road in good shape in both directions and same to the Surf Coast Highway. Also clear to Melbourne on the Princes past the airport, in through the Mulby Bypass and Point Cook Bend. A hassle-free merge onto the West Gate, though a few brake lights into Burnley. You can report non-urgent crimes or events through Victoria Police's online reporting service anytime.